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6: Hi, it's Chris Crocker in the 4 News Now First Alert Weather Center. For tonight, mostly cloudy skies. A few showers, they will taper off by early Saturday morning. Saturday, mostly dry with a high of 68. Sunday, mostly wet, especially in the afternoon and evening.
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1: Guys, never be so mean.
0: Massive props going out to the boys from White Trash Romeo. These local 945ers stood above all others in the Too Broke to Rock balloting. They take the direct support slot. July 21st, opening for Autumn Kings at the Knit.
2: Can't wait for that, man. 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
0: And a big shout out to local 945ers Fire from Ashes. They'll jump up on stage first and set the scene.
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0: Congratulations to both of these badass bands and the Mosh Pit All-Stars that put them up on the Too Broke to Rock stage at the Knit.
2: Yeah, baby!
0: Too Broke to Rock Swag Wagon Stub Drops are popping off now at Spokane's Best website and on Spokane's Best app, fueled by Nom Nom.
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0: 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Your new keyword captain is Gladys Kravitz.
1: That is awesome.
0: So I'm guessing next week's winner's gonna be Agatha Quackenbush.
2: Nice one. Very good one.
0: Just kidding. Jeez. Congratulations, Gladys.
3: That's how you do it.
0: Probably gonna blow it all on black cats, whisker biscuits, husker do's, and husker don'ts.
4: Nips and dazers, with or without the scooter stick.
0: Heads up, Mosh Pit All-Stars. We'll be awarding our keyword captain on Monday the 6th, this next round.
5: Good to know.
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0: You don't have to get them all. One frickin' keyword is all it takes. You'll go into the random name generator, and if your name comes out the other side, you score instant redemption.
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0: Rules? 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
0: 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These local 945ers stood above all others in the Too Broke to Rock balloting. 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
0: And a big shout out to local 945ers Fire from Ashes. They'll jump up on stage.

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0: 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Tim Montana, Aaron Jones, Mother Mother, four stages and a full day's worth of energy. 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
0: So I'm guessing next week's winner's going to be Agatha Quackenbush.
2: Nice one. Very good one.
0: Just kidding. Jeez. Congratulations, Gladys.
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0: Heads up, Mosh Pit All-Stars. We'll be awarding our keyword captain on Monday the 6th, this next round.
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5: Yeah, buddy. 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
0: You don't have to get them all. One frickin' keyword is all it takes. 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
7: 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The Big Burn, the Great Fires, the Big Blow-Up. 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
8: So that's when those fires really peaked and became this massive, catastrophic fire or collection of fires that burned around 3 million acres, which is an area the size of Connecticut.
6: Hear more about the Big Burn during another KXLY Brands America 250 moment, brought to you by Fred's Appliance.
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0: is now set for the return of Too Broke to Rock. Massive props going out to the boys from White Trash Romeo. These local 945ers stood above all others in the Too Broke to Rock balloting. They take the direct support slot. July 21st, opening for Autumn Kings at the Knit.
1: Can't wait for that, man. 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
0: And a big shout out to local 945ers Fire from Ashes. They'll jump up on stage first and set the scene.
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0: Congratulations to both of these badass bands and the Mosh Pit All-Stars that put them up on the Too Broke to Rock stage at the Knit.
2: Yeah, baby!
0: Too Broke to Rock Swag Wagon Stub Drops are popping off now at Spokane's Best website and on Spokane's Best app, fueled by NumNum.
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2: Nice one. Very good one.
0: Just kidding. Jeez. Congratulations, Gladys.
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0: Heads up, Mosh Pit All-Stars. We'll be awarding our keyword captain on Monday the 6th, this next round.
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0: You don't have to get them all. One frickin' keyword is all it takes. 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

0: Redemption Thursday. 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
0: Massive props going out to the boys from White Trash Romeo. These local 945ers stood above

0: Romeo. These local 945ers stood above all others in the Too Broke to Rock balloting. They take the direct support slot. July 21st, opening for Autumn Kings at the Knit.
1: Can't wait for that, man. 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
0: And a big shout out to local 945ers Fire from Ashes. They'll jump up on stage first and set the scene.
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0: Congratulations to both of these badass bands and the Mosh Pit All-Stars that put them up on the Too Broke to Rock stage at the Knit.
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0: Too Broke to Rock swag wagon stub drops are popping off now at Spokane's Best website and on Spokane's Best app, fueled by Nom Nom. 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

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They stand before us to declare

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0: So I'm guessing next week's winner's gonna be Agatha Quackenbush.
2: Nice one. Very good one.
0: Just kidding. Jeez. Congratulations, Gladys.
3: That's how you do it.
0: Probably gonna blow it all on black cats, whisker biscuits, husker do's, and husker don'ts.
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0: Heads up, Mosh Pit All-Stars. We'll be awarding our keyword captain on Monday the 6th, this next round.
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0: 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One freaking keyword is all it takes. 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
7: About a year and a half after leaving St. Louis, Lewis, Clark, Sacagawea, and the rest of the party found themselves at a critical point in their journey as they entered what is now Idaho.
8: This beautiful area is called the Weipe Prairie. It's just east of now Lewiston. Over those hills, the Lewis and Clark Expedition came to this area. It had to seem like an oasis after going through the Bitterroot Mountains on the Idaho-Montana border. They were exhausted, they were sick, they were hungry, and very far away from home. They were in need of some help. Luckily for them, they were on the tribal land of the Nez Perce.
6: Hear more about the Lewis and Clark Expedition during another KXLY Brands America 250 moment, brought to you by Fred's Appliance, helping bring our history to life.
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0: Massive props going out to the boys from White Trash Romeo. These local 945ers stood above all others in the Too Broke to Rock balloting. 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July 21st, opening for Autumn Kings at the Knit.
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0: And a big shout out to local 945ers Fire from Ashes. They'll jump up on stage first and set the scene.
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0: Congratulations to both of these badass bands and the Mosh Pit All-Stars that put them up on the Too Broke to Rock stage at the Knit.
3: Yeah, baby!
0: Too Broke to Rock swag wagon stub drops are popping off now at Spokane's Best website and on Spokane's Best app, fueled by Nom Nom.
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0: So I'm guessing next week's winner's gonna be Agatha Quackenbush.
2: Nice one. Very good one.
0: Just kidding. Jeez. Congratulations, Gladys.
3: That's how you do it.
0: Probably gonna blow it all on black cats, whisker biscuits, husker do's, and husker don'ts.
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0: Heads up, Mosh Pit All-Stars. We'll be awarding our keyword captain on Monday the 6th, this next round.
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6: Yeah, buddy. Yeah.
0: You don't have to get them all. 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
0: Massive props going out to the boys from White Trash Romeo. 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July 21st, opening for Autumn Kings at the Knit.
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0: And a big shout out to local 945ers Fire from Ashes. 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
0: Congratulations to both of these badass bands and the Mosh Pit All-Stars that put them up on the Too Broke to Rock stage at the Knit.
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2: 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Very good one.
0: Just kidding. Jeez. Congratulations, Gladys.
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0: Probably going to blow it all on Black Cat's Whisker Biscuits, Husker Do's, and Husker Don'ts.
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0: Heads up, Mosh Pit All-Stars. We'll be awarding our keyword captain on Monday the 6th, this next round.
3: Good to know.
0: And this instant redemption Thursday. Not point stubs attached to every keyword for the show at the net August 21st.
4: Yeah, buddy. Yeah.
0: You don't have to get them all. One frickin' keyword is all it takes. You'll go into the random name generator, and if your name comes out the other side, you score instant redemption.
1: Hell yeah.
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0: Massive props going out to the boys from White Trash Romeo. These local 945ers stood above all others in the Too Broke to Rock balloting. They take the direct support slot. July 21st, opening for Autumn Kings at the Knit.
2: Can't wait for that, man. 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
0: And a big shout out to local 945ers Fire from Ashes. They'll jump up on stage first and set the scene.
2: Oh, I can't wait.
0: Congratulations to both of these badass bands and the Mosh Pit All-Stars that put them up on the Too Broke to Rock stage at the Knit.
2: Yeah, baby!
0: Too Broke to Rock swag wagon stub drops are popping off now at Spokane's best website and on Spokane's best app, fueled by NumNum.
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16: 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The rushing water can also sweep away canoes and kayaks and anyone fishing on the bank below. So avoid a wall of hidden dangers. 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Avista, we just want you to be safe.

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0: 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Your new keyword captain is Gladys Kravitz.
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0: So I'm guessing next week's winner's going to be Agatha Quackenbush.
2: Nice one. Very good one.
0: Just kidding. Jeez. Congratulations, Gladys.
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0: Probably going to blow it all on Black Cat's Whisker Biscuits, Husker Do's, and Husker Don'ts.
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0: Heads up, Mosh Pit All-Stars. We'll be awarding our keyword captain on Monday the 6th, this next round.
5: Good to know.
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6: Yeah, buddy. 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
0: 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One frickin' keyword is all it takes. You'll go into the random name generator, and if your name comes out the other side, you score instant redemption.
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0: Massive props going out to the boys from White Trash Romeo. These local 945ers stood above all others in the Too Broke to Rock balloting. They take the direct support slot. 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
0: And a big shout out to local 945ers Fire from Ashes. They'll jump up on stage first and set the scene.
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0: Congratulations to both of these badass bands and the Mosh Pit All-Stars that put them up on the Too Broke to Rock stage at the Knit.
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0: So I'm guessing next week's winner's going to be Agatha Quackenbush.
2: Nice one. Very good one.
0: Just kidding. Jeez. Congratulations, Gladys.
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0: Probably going to blow it all on Black Cat's Whisker Biscuits, Husker Do's, and Husker Don'ts.
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0: Heads up, Mosh Pit All-Stars. We'll be awarding our keyword captain on Monday the 6th, this next round.
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6: Yeah, buddy. Yeah.
0: You don't have to get them all. One frickin' keyword is all it takes. You'll go into the random name generator, and if your name comes out the other side, you score instant redemption.
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0: Congratulations to both of these badass bands and the Mosh Pit All-Stars that put them up on the Too Broke to Rock stage at the Knit.
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0: 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Tim Montana, Aaron Jones, Mother Mother. Four stages and a full day's worth of entertainment.
2: 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You the man.
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0: So I'm guessing next week's winner's gonna be Agatha Quackenbush.
2: Nice one. Very good one.
0: Just kidding. Jeez. Congratulations, Gladys.
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0: Probably gonna blow it all on black cats, whisker biscuits, husker do's, and husker don'ts.
4: Nips and dazers, with or without the scooter stick.
0: Heads up, Mosh Pit All-Stars. We'll be awarding our keyword captain on Monday the 6th, this next round.
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0: And this instant redemption Thursday. Not point stubs attached to every keyword for the show at the net August 21st.
6: Yeah, buddy. Yeah.
0: You don't have to get them all. One frickin' keyword is all it takes. You'll go into the random name generator, and if your name comes out the other side, you score instant redemption.
1: Hell yeah.
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